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1: 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We are asking you, if you woke up today as a teenager, but knowing what you know as an adult, what's something you would do? 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
2: Yeah.
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2: 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Nothing else matters. I don't know.
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2: Yay. I'm excited.
1: I'm telling you, I'm excited for this. It's something we've talked about doing, and it's going to be a big country artist.
2: Yeah.
1: It's always a big old country artist. You'll know their name. You'll know their music. This Friday, we kick it off.
2: Yes.
1: If you want to guess who it's going to be, hit us on Instagram at WayneDNC.

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Do you know their last names? That'll be fun, and we'll do Tell Me Something Good at 55 after every hour. We will see you Wednesday on

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What's going on? It's Wayne Diente. And no matter where you are in Louisville, listen, the best country always plays here. Thanks so much for tuning in to 97.5

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2: 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Boston is a song I wrote when I was waiting on a guy who was picking me up. I couldn't stop thinking about him, and this is what I was feeling while I was waiting for him. Here's my song, Boston. On a

0: 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And that was my song, Boston.
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1: Trying to get you into the T-Mobile Arena in Vegas, baby. 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Now, every music genre taking the stage over these two nights, right? Well, we got Kenny Chesney representing country, also Lainey Wilson. You want to be there. We're going to make it happen. Keep listening to the wind.

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on? 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

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What's going on? It's Wayne Deontay. And no matter where you are in Louisville, listen, the best country always plays here. 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
1: We're talking, if you woke up as a teenager tomorrow, but you still have all of your knowledge today, mm-hmm. how would you apply it?
2: I think it depends on what age. Because like 18, 19, I would have traveled more. I would have traveled the world.
1: Yeah?
2: Yeah.
1: With what money?
2: College money? I don't know.
1: That's supposed to be
2: the
1: for
2: money
1: college.
2: I spent on college.
1: Oh God!
2: Who needs college these days?
1: Did you go to college
2: for like a year? Yeah,
1: for
2: and then I went,
1: where?
2: And then I dropped out, and I went to beauty school.
1: Oh, the shortcut!
2: Yeah, not
1: there's somebody making $1 million on beauty. They're like, shortcut. Change channel. What would you do? Go ahead.
3: I would make more money because when you're old, it sucks to work because you still have to.
1: Oh, yeah.
3: When you're a kid, it's much easier. You could do whatever.
1: Maybe that is my number one thing. I'd save money.
2: Yeah.
1: I'm okay at it now. But like when I was a kid, it was like water.
2: Says the guy who buys a new sneaker almost every day.
1: I haven't bought new sneakers in like 3 weeks.
2: Oh, you're just always looking at them.
1: I am. It's fine. Do you hear how this is about y'all and the stories you want to share? And Tay takes the opportunity to hit me with the iHeart bus over here.
2: Sorry.
1: It's a plane. Check in with you in a sec. It's at Wayne D and Tay on Instagram.
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2: Okay, so this number is really high and kind of surprised me, but nearly a third of Americans have admitted to doing this before.
1: Oh,
2: they should end up in jail.
1: Oh, don't answer that then.

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1: And we appreciate you hanging with us. Listen, what was the number on this? How many Americans?
2: So it's a third of Americans.
1: Say they've done this, and apparently you should be in jail for it.
2: Yeah, so apparently Americans are admitting that they have shoplifted before.
1: Oh, yeah, I have. But, I mean, it's been forever.
2: Why do you say that so nonchalant?
1: Because everybody has at some point. You're telling
2: I've
1: me
2: never shoplifted.
1: As a kid? As
2: never.
1: As a kid, I stole candy.
2: Okay,
1: I was probably like eight.
2: Oh.
1: Not like current.
2: Like accidentally walked out
1: no,
2: of the store.
1: No, I put it in my pocket and left with it because my mom wouldn't buy it for me.
2: With
1: so
2: the intent
1: it.
2: Of stealing?
1: With the intent of thievery. Listen, I was a gangster back in the day.
2: Wait.
1: For real. I had an appointment for a thug life tattoo, but I canceled it.
2: Oh, my God.

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It's Wendy and Tay on Kentuckiana's number one for new country, 97.5 WAMZ. 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

0: 95.5 WAMZ. What's going on? It's Wayne Diente. And no matter where you are in Louisville, listen, the best country always plays here. Thanks so much for tuning in to 97.5 WAMZ. Kentuckian is number one for new country.
1: He's a ranch hand in a pinch, man. Hotter than the red on a cattle brand. Because she's a gold digger with a quick trigger. A cast iron skillet swinging lid flipper.

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2: That's awesome.
1: Yes, it is. That's Doreen. She is headed there. She's got $1,000 and she's booking her flight. She could have been a little more excited. Hang on. You want to be on the
3: show? I always forget that the cash is involved, too.
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1: Oh, Lord.
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1: And you're half paying attention to your money. 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
1: They won't play blackjack because it deals with attic numbers.
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1: And there are some huge stories in Music City, Nashville. Tay, what's coming up here?
2: So Miranda Lambert, you know she's getting ready to put out that new album.
1: Yeah.
2: Well, she is going big to celebrate it.
1: I see what you did there.
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What's going on? It's Wayne Deante. And no matter where you are in Louisville, listen, the best country always plays here. 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
1: So I got this topic I want to discuss next hour. If you could bring back a country legend that we've lost, any of them, who would it be? Call me and let me know. I'll put you on the air. 866-607-8383. We'll talk about this next hour.

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1: This is Bruce down in South Texas on my way in to an oil refinery to keep that gas and oil flowing for everybody to have a wonderful life. Thank you for keeping us going. Have a good day. Bye.
2: Thank you so much, bro. I appreciate you. I come

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1: How you doing, man? 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
1: How in the world can lawn maintenance turn into attempted murder? 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
1: 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This was the very first time any one of these rolled down the assembly line. Do you know what it is? We'll talk about that plus some other things that went down on this day in history in two songs.

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Kentuckiana's number one for country is 97.5 WAMZ. You've got it on After Midnight with Granger Smith. So I brought this up last hour. If you could bring back one country legend, who would it be? 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

We're more than just a country radio show. We're a late night family. And Granger Smith is the voice that keeps the night going strong. 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
1: Okay, let's think about this a minute. If you could put only four artists on the Mount Rushmore of country music, who are you picking? Russell Dickerson was asked that very question, and he started pretty safe with George Strait and Garth Brooks, and then he admitted that his third pick might be controversial. He put Shania Twain on it, which I love her. I think it's great. But then he went back and forth on the fourth one between Keith Urban and Tim McGraw. Ultimately, he ended up choosing Tim McGraw. The only thing that gives me pause is how can you not put like Dolly Parton, Willie Nelson? I don't know. I just feel like they're a no-brainer. Do you remember last week told you about Guns N' Roses inviting Chris Stapleton up on stage to perform Knockin' on Heaven's Door? Well, they repaid the

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1: I just want to let you know these convenience stores are very, very busy at night for some reason. 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
0: Well, thank you, sir. I appreciate that very much. 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

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I think I know how to get your Wednesday started off on the right foot, and that is with some good news. If you hang on two songs, I'll share some with you.

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Kentuckiana's number one for country is 97.5 WAMZ. You've got it on After Midnight with Granger Smith. So we brought this up last hour, and I'm still asking this question for you, so you'll call me. What's the most trouble you ever got into as a kid? You got a story for me? Let me know. 866-607-8383.

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1: Hey, Granger, it's Curtis Manchester calling from Denver, Colorado. Truck driver, just out making deliveries. Just want to tell you that I love what you're doing and hope that you are safe and have a good night.
2: 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I appreciate the kind words.

0: Kentuckiana's number one for country is 97.5 WAMZ. You've got it on After Midnight with Granger Smith. Stick around. Ann Hudson is coming up with the latest buzz from Nashville. And give us a tease of what you got coming up.
1: Dang, Granger, did you see Luke Bryan was forced to make a tough call on the road? And the reason behind it is something a lot of fans may not know about him. But I'll let Luke explain what happened coming up in your Nashville news next.

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Kelly Gilbert. 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

97.5 WAMC. That's Morgan Wallen and Don't We. My name's Corey. We got the Powerball jackpots. Now you get yourself a couple tickets during your lunch break. $1 billion. Nothing unites us adults like us discussing what we do with the money that we absolutely do not have.

schools back in session. 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

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How about that? I'm not just saying this. It's proven. It's science. 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So you know those people who wear headphones all day and they just seem really calm? 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They're the smart ones. Here's John Party.

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The Brown family just got themselves a new vacation home in Florida. 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

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Taylor Swift, I Knew It, I Knew You. 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

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Weezer, Snoop Dogg, Lainey Wilson, Kenny Chesney here, and a bunch of others. We want to get you and your bestie to that trip for two, which includes $1,000. Another chance to win that one. Here's Carry On, 97.5.

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If I can save you 2 hours of your life, I'm going to. Do not watch the movie The Last House on Netflix. Garbage. It got 26% on the Rotten Tomatoes meter, and that's being generous. The promotion they've done online with the guy living in the billboard in Hollywood, that's more entertaining than the movie.

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1: 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How much money has he made doing that show? Does he Zillow people's houses like the rest of us? Drew Scott from the Property Brothers, one of the 20.

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I'm not a fan of change. So the Triple Crown next year, the Preakness, moving to 3 weeks after our Derby, taking place on a Sunday next year. I wonder if Belmont's going to push theirs back, because now they're just going to have 13 days in between that race.

speaking of a foldable phone, something about it I don't care for. I feel like I'd origami it, fold it the wrong way and break it. So rumors going around that iPhones, foldable phones, going to be called the iPhone Ultra. Sounds more like a setting on a blender than a phone. Like, what does it do? Well, it mostly folds, but enough.

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Lots of concert tickets for you to win, like Little Big Town when they're at the Palace October 1st. So to get entered for those tickets and everything else, you can just pull us up on the free iHeartRadio app and hit the contest tab. 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Here's Luke Bryan, Nice on Fire.

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1: 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And okay. $10 is my favorite, like, numbers of birthdays and ages of my family. So
0: yeah.
1: Just so you know, everybody else doesn't need to participate. I'm a win.
0: No point in getting tickets. It's your money, right? All right. 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
0: Airfare, hotel, tickets, and $1,000. Melissa won all that, and you can win the same thing. It's going to happen again at 5. Kenny Chesney here. He's performing at it.

97.5 WAMZ. Hey, it's Bobby Bones. Tomorrow morning at 7 a.m., I'll talk to Drew Scott of the Property Brothers. How much money has he made doing that show? Does he Zillow people's houses like the rest of us? Drew Scott from the Property Brothers, one of the twins, tomorrow morning on the Bobby Bones.

0: I'm WAMZ. My name's Corey. I do have a bit of a headache. However, I've got aspirin with me, but it's expired. Kelly, you think it's okay to put down?
1: Oh, yes, of course.
0: Well, you're very confident. So what kind of experience do you have in the medical field?
1: All right, so I'm still in high. I'm a senior.
0: Oh, no. Where'd you get this information then from, like, ChatGPT?

0: KSM5 WAMC. My name's Corey. And Tori, what you doing right now? Just kind of chilling?
1: I'm actually still at work because I work on a farm, so.
0: Oh, neat. So what animals you working on?
1: I actually work in our greenhouse.
0: Maybe get transferred like the goats to the pigs? That'd probably be more fun.

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1: 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Lillian Langston of Louisville won her Jason Aldean tickets yesterday.
2: Yay!
1: How about that?
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1: You plus one for Jason Aldean.
2: Wonderful.
1: Enjoy it.
2: All right. Thank you.
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97.5 WANZ, from a song that hit number one in 1982 to a guy that was born 5 years later, George Burge with Luke Bryan. Kentuckian is number one for New Country. I threw it.

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0: 97.5 WAMZ. What's happening? Wednesday Boomer Show is on. I like your style. Thanks for choosing to hang out here for a bit. Appreciate you having us on. It is a it's a good thing. It's payday this week because I'm going to be down in E-Town Saturday morning at the Tractor Supply Company. 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I think you know where I'm talking about if you're from the E-Town area. 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
3: Hey guys, it's iHeart Country on The Verge artist Stella Lefty. Is a dream come true to have my song on the radio? It's still crazy to say. Here's my song, Boston. On a train.

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We are going to get our ears on new music from Luke Bryan next month. His 10th studio album comes out September 18th, entitled Signs. And all signs are he will be back as a judge on American Idol. That new season begins in the spring.

0: We even through this Wednesday commute at 97.5 WAMZ. Boomer here, as always. Thank you for being there, hanging out here on the show. What's up to Shannon Gibbs of Eminence? How are you this afternoon?
1: I'm doing pretty good. Just got off work.
0: And to make things even better, you're the ninth caller and won Jason Aldean tickets.
1: No way. Did I really?
0: Yes.
1: That's awesome.
0: Yeah, I agree. Congratulations.
1: Thank you.
0: Next Saturday night, we're going to see him at Riverbend up in Cincy. Who's going? You plus one. Who's your plus one going to be?
1: I don't know. I got to think about it.
0: Oh, you could expect your friends to start calling as soon as we hang up.
1: Yes, so they will.
0: Well, thank you so much for listening. Enjoy the show.
1: Thank you very much. I appreciate it.
0: We got these tickets for you all week, including, once again, tomorrow afternoon, your chance to win right around 4:20.
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You know, Warren Zeiders at one point was a star lacrosse player for many years. Lucky for us, he put down the lacrosse stick and picked up a guitar. 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
1: I knew I'd see her around. 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I'd look

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But now it's like these county lines closing in on me. I see them everywhere together, and it's hitting a little too close to home. She's so far gone, but she didn't go far. She was over me.

97.5 WAMC. David Lee Murphy hit number one with that song in 1995. The same year we had Toy Story and Clueless in theaters. We got the first taste of a Frappuccino. And this guy was graduating from high school. Luke

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1: We've been to both Carolinas, seen a big Montana sky, driven up and down a coast a few times, London, Paris, paradise. But ain't got much memory of the scenes, come to think I missed them all. And damn,

0: with my eyes on 97.5 WAMZ. Big day for Shannon Gibbs of Eminence, winning her Jason Aldean tickets.
1: That's awesome. Thank you.
0: Who's your plus one? Who's going with you?
1: I don't know. I got to think about it.
0: Now, you can expect your friends to start calling.
1: Yes, sir, they will.
0: Yep. Your chance to win tickets again tomorrow.

0: 97.5 WAMC. Look at us. We're doing it. The Big Wednesday Show. Appreciate you being here, Boomer. And thank you for listening. Thanks for coming along for the ride. I got to ask, are you feeling lucky? 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

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We are going to hear that song performed live at our iHeartRadio Music Festival next month. 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

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So this guy got started writing a whole bunch of hit songs for Jason Aldean, and now he has another one of his own. Kentuckiana's number one for new country is playing John Morgan. We were young.

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All right, get a look at your social calendar, because next Saturday night you're going to be in Cincy to see Jason Aldean if you win these tickets. Once again, tomorrow afternoon, right around 4.

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1: Tomorrow morning at 7 a.m., I'll talk to Drew Scott of the Property Brothers. How much money has he made doing that show? Does he Zillow people's houses like the rest of us? Drew Scott from the Property Brothers, one of the twins, tomorrow morning on the Bobby Bones Show. Man,

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0: 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And yes, you could absolutely be there. A chance to win your trip tomorrow morning at 9 with Bobby Bones.
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All right, so kind of like the cottage cheese in my fridge at home, my time has expired. It doesn't smell good. Boomer out. Wayne D.

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1: Tomorrow morning at 7 a.m., I'll talk to Drew Scott of the Property Brothers. How much money has he made doing that show? Does he Zillow people's houses like the rest of us? Drew Scott from the Property Brothers, one of the twins, tomorrow morning on the Bobby Bones Show.

97.5 WAMZ. What's going on? It's Wayne Deante. And no matter where you are in Louisville, listen, the best country always plays here. Thanks so much for tuning in to 97.5 WAMZ, Kentuckiana's number one for new country. 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

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You say